Heerlen. Utrecht, hoe is het? If you've just joined us, a warm welcome to A State of Trance. I was supposed to play this set 2 years ago, but we all know what happened. But I'm so happy to celebrate it with you tonight. 1,000 episodes of A State of Trance, and let me tell you, at episode 500, I thought, eh, you know, it's a nice moment to stop, but I went on, thanks to the support of all you guys, and here we are. So who's ready for episode 2,000? If you're in A State of Trance with me, let me see those hands up, front to the back, left to the right. It was hard.

20 years, you see a lot of new talent coming. And years ago, this was a rising star, and now he's a superstar established DJ, and we made this track together. Please make some noise for my good friend, Mr. Andrew Royale!

State of Trance, how we feeling? I said a state of trance, how we feeling? If you're having a good time, raise those hands and clap with me. Clap, clap.

last night. 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Everybody was dancing and screaming loud. They were just there to listen to the music. Some even had their eyes closed. Everybody was just smiling. When I woke up, I realized I want to be in that moment. The very essence of my existence is looking for that emotion. And when the weekend comes,

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Are you ready to jump? Raise your hands and clap, clap.

State of Trance one more time for Susanna! Thank you guys so much. I know you had to wait 2 years for this, but was it worth it? Hey, and I have some good news. The party ain't over yet. I'll see you guys tomorrow, okay? Yeah, unfortunately, we have to stop right now, but the party tomorrow is going to be crazy, and we'll be looking forward to the next 1,000 episodes. Yarbers, State of Trance, see you tomorrow!

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1: There is a place beyond words, beyond time, where the soul is free to soar, and the heart beats in rhythm with the universe. It is a space carved by moments of connection.

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I'm not into this to impress. 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

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I confess, I burned a hole in the mattress. Yes, yes, it was me. I plead guilty,

0: praten met de mannen op 1, 2 en 3 zijn de Lando Norris, Kimi Antonelli en Max Verstappen.
1: Lando Norris, a wave to the crowd. That was a spectacular qualifying session and you secured pole by the massive margin of 100th of a second.
2: Thank you. Yeah, it was. I'm shocked. I'm a little bit surprised to be here now, but my God, it was probably one of the best laps I've done ever in my career. So very, very happy, very proud, very happy for the team. But yeah, just one of those laps where everything came together. I had a good idea of what I wanted to do, but it was whether my brain let me do it on the last lap, and everything pretty much worked perfectly. So I'm just very happy. I don't know. One of those laps where you look at the lap time at the end and you're like, oh shit, that was pretty good. So yeah.
1: Pretty good is an understatement. And it feels like you've come from behind. You didn't get all the track time you needed on Friday. You've been floating around showing that the speed in the McLaren, but I don't think anyone had you nailed for pole position other than your team and your supporters and your family and all those that love you. But you had to really work for that. That 100th, it's going to be really difficult to unpack where that was won against Kimi. But take us on a lap of the track. You've been saying this is like Monaco and steroids.
2: Yeah.
1: What's the adrenaline like?
2: The adrenaline was high on the last lap. It's just one where, you know, you just gotta relax, just let it all flow. It's easy to get tense around here, and there's a lot of walls that come at you pretty quickly. So, I've been feeling pretty confident, and the car was feeling good, so I felt good out there. I just wasn't doing what I wanted. I wasn't quite relaxed in the last lap. Just took a good breath, and everything kind of came together. So, was pretty much perfect. Bar the last corner, I thought I was in the wall, and I thought the boys were going to have to repair the car tonight. So, it could have been a little bit better, but nonetheless, was like I said, one of the best laps I've done, and just everything that I wanted to achieve, I achieved, and that's one of the moments where you're kind of in that flow state, and it puts a big smile on my face. So I'm happy.
1: Well, it's beautiful to see that smile. The increased adrenaline of this racetrack. I think you might have used a small swear word, so apologies to our audience. Thank you. Congratulations on that pole. Kimi, 100th of a second. You're fighting for everything out on track. We saw you right on the limit of track limits in a couple of places. A conscious decision to try and get that pole position.
3: Yeah, I thought was a good lap. But then this guy just snatched it away, so... Yeah, no, good job to them. On my side, you know, very intense qualifying. Difficult to get the balance right with the track being so hot, but yeah, the lap was pretty clean. Obviously, it's not easy to put the things together in a track like this, which is quite tricky, but overall, I think we did a good job, and now we'll try to, you know, see what we can do tomorrow.
1: Okay, Kimi, thank you very much.
3: Thank you.
1: Max, you're always in the mix, always there battling. A little bit of a gap to the pole position. Was there more in the lap, or is that the pace of the car right now?
4: Yeah, I think for us it was a very good qualifying. So for me, you know, to be third, I think is a great result. I think, yeah, we made the car feel quite decent in qualifying, and I could attack corners the way I liked. So yeah, for us, I think this qualifying is a very good result.
1: Well done, Max, on that third place finish. Lando, coming back to you one more time. Pole position gives you a clean run to the first corner. Overtaking might be difficult on this racetrack, so a big part of the work is done. Take us towards the race tomorrow.
2: Yeah, I don't know. I'm still thinking about my lap. So, I've given myself the best chance for tomorrow. I don't think it's going to be the easiest track to overtake, but it's going to be possible. And I got two pretty good drivers behind me, you know. So I'm excited. The first race here in Madrid. It's been a pleasure so far. A lot of things can happen. It's a long race, a difficult track. So looking forward to the whole thing.
1: We are indeed as well. Congratulations. Our pole sitter, Lando Norris.
2: Thank you, cheers. Thank
0: intensief, you. 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Lando Norris, Kimi Antonelli, Max Verstappen. 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
0: Oké, ja, wij met z'n tweeën. 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En die Houtkamp is het pand ingekomen. De hele avond is er op GPR Sport Radio nog van alles te horen. Dank voor nu, Jack, voor deze. 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

0: please talk to you for a minute?
1: Sure, you know, you look kind of familiar.
0: Yeah, you do too. But I just wanted to know, do you know somebody named...
1: You know his name.

0: nieuwe Jack Swing. Disco, soul, swing beat, R&B. De allerbeste classics hoor je op zaterdagavond in de Soul Dance Train met Vincent de Groot.
1: I wanna see your hands up on this one. Breaking it down one more time. Rocking it to the core, check.